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1: Flag retirement ceremony, Veterans Memorial Park, June 14, 2026, 5 p.m. Flags can be dropped off at the Veterans Affairs Office Monday through Friday from 8 a.m. to 5 p.m. Any questions, Veterans Affairs Office, 520-383-1900. 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

Alrighty. You are tuned into the Autumn Holding Deck Network, KOHN, KOH, your Drive Home Water Mix Show, hour number two. Count them two for this Thursday, May 28th. It's about 5:12. Right now in the PM, today is our double shot day, so we started off the second hour with a couple tunes, some Native Creed, Mira Mira, Look, Cumbia, Dust to Dawn, Waida. Today, I'm not sure if I mentioned yet, but we are celebrating hamburgers. Today is National Hamburger Day. One time at a dance, long time ago, tried to order a cheeseburger, and they said, we're out of cheeseburgers, but if you want, I could put a slice of cheese on a hamburger. Hello. Here you go. Some of Two Rivers are here on the Autumn Holding Network.

Alrighty. You are tuned into the Out and Holding Edge Network, KOHN 91.9 FM Sales, KOHH 90.7 FM San Lucis. Now, my group Papago right there with the Jaw, the Found Juice Jaw, the also a Cumbia. We heard some The Express also back there with the Wider and that Foxtrot Bacora by request. For your Double Shot Thursday, it's about 5:31 in the PM, 80 degrees. Tomorrow, I'm supposed to get up to about 86 degrees. And then I will jump up into the 90s for our weekend. Our last weekend here for May. So no more May days after this weekend. So right now, we do got some friends on deck with the Cumbia, also a Wider. Right here on the Holding Network.

All right, it's the Outlaw Morning Jack Network, KOHN, KOHH, the Molinas right there for your drive home show. Southern Scratch also in the mix for this Thursday. We're going to head on out now for the day. So thanks for hanging out here and jamming out. We do got some cruise with that Juke Two-Step earlier. We were jamming out to some CCR and John Fogerty. Because today is Mr. Fogerty's birthday, born 1945, May 28th. So we're going to go out with this one. So you guys have a good rest of your evening, and we'll catch you again tomorrow right here on the Outlaw Morning Jack Network.

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2: 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Persons attending and participating in the event assume all risk, including but not limited to illness, injury, death, or property loss, and agree not to hold the Thano Atam Nation, its event sponsors, and volunteers liable.
1: 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Amo ahok, chmaichi baiche smachim, hanumbro, hutas pkok sikork, waik, kikik, waik, hutas pwuk, hutas pchutp.
3: Awesome. Who would have known? All right, how's everybody doing today? This is your Took the One Look for today. I am Toa. Taking you back to 2002. Where were you guys at 2002? What were you guys doing? Were you guys graduating high school like me? Were you guys hanging around, or are you guys just kind of, you know, starting high school for some of those people out there? You know, back in the 2000s, man, that was a crazy year for everybody, right? A lot of stuff was happening. We just got off of 9/11 in 2001, so everybody was trying to recover and trying to get back together. But yeah, I graduated in 2002, so let's go with some more music and let's take it back to 2002 right now.

Awesome. Who would have? There you go. Some Corn right there. Also some Three Doors Down. Some The Used. Some 41 to start off this hour. Like I said, we're taking a trip back to in 2002 when the year graduated. Some of the shows that happened, or some, one of the shows that happened that I used to really watch back in the day, was The Osbournes. I used to air on MTV, if you guys don't know what MTV is back in the day. MTV was like, MTV was everything to kids our age back in the day. We used to watch Headbangers Ball. We used to watch the Top 10. We used to watch all kinds of stuff. MTV was like the get-go of, you know, the real world and all that stuff that happened back in the day. MTV was it for music wise anyway. But yeah, The Osbournes aired, featuring Ozzy, Sharon, Kelly, and Jake Osbourne. Yeah, so also back in the day, the remake of the 1996 Resident Evil was released on GameCube. How many of you guys remember GameCube back in the day? You know, you guys used to play Mario Kart on there. Yeah, there's a little cube and then the controller. The only thing I didn't like about GameCube back in the day, because I used to play that a lot with my cousins and all that, I just didn't like the controls on it. But, you know, everybody has their ways. And, you know, I used to like GameCube a lot, but I used to really, really like Dreamcast. Dreamcast was like my go-to back in the day. But if you guys don't know what Dreamcast is, retro gaming is, you know, something that, you know, kids today are now getting into, and now retro gaming consoles are a little bit more expensive than they were back in the day. But yeah, I love retro gaming. But yeah, also the Resident Evil was released back in the day, right then, for you guys. The remake of Resident Evil had better graphics, had a new range feature, mechanics, puzzles, you know, improved the script of the old game. If you guys played the old game in 96, the script wasn't kind of there. I mean, it was there, but it wasn't really there. But, you know, for gamer consumers, that was

done some Foo Fighters before that. They're taking a trip back to 2002 today. Yes, 2002. I'm your host, Toa. We do this every Thursday evening from 6 to 8 o'clock. Just taking your trip back to certain years, playing music from that time, telling you guys what happened that year. So we're just going to get into our country set right now. Also, 2002 was the Utah Salt Lake Winter Olympics that day. The Winter Olympics was happening. Also, Michael Jackson accepted the Artist of the Century Award in Los Angeles Music Awards that year. Also, people that passed away that year, Lisa Lopez from TLC, she died May 27th. Oh, she was born May 27th, 1971, and died April 25th at the age of 30 in that plane crash. Also, the Queen Elizabeth, Queen Mother, British Queen Elizabeth passed away March of 30th, 2002. There you go. It's a little bit of 2002 for you guys. We'll get into some more music. Let's continue with this country set with some Kenny Chesney, some Tim McGraw on the way right here on the Off the Hood Network.

Awesome. Who would have known? There you go. Some Ocean right there. Some Lilo and Stitch off of the Lilo and Stitch with the Hawaiian Roller Coaster Ride. Also, Kauai with Fallen. Lilo and Stitch was the movie that came out that year. In the next hour, we'll get into some more movies that came out back here. But yeah, Lilo and Stitch, if you guys remember that movie, the animated that came out, that song was on there. Hawaiian Roller Coaster Ride. I always remember that movie because that song was in the fun. That song was in the beginning, and that beginning where they're fighting in the beginning, where she shows up late because she had to go feed the whale, I guess, with the peanut butter sandwich or something like that. Yeah, but yeah, that movie always reminds me of that. So let's get into some more music right now. Let's go some more music for 2002, and I'll see you guys in the next hour right here. Check the one out. Awesome, hold it up.

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4: 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I just walked in to find you here with that sad look upon your face. I should have changed that stupid lock. I should have...
5: Frank!
6: Let's go put it on. What? The last suit you'll ever wear. Again.
7: Don't worry about a thing, folks. I used to live here. Came by to pick up a few things.
8: Oh, hey, man, what you doing?
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7: I remember that.
8: So you used to drive that old busted joint. I drive your new hotness. 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Let's make it hot.
3: Back in black. Men in black. Two.
6: Hop in.
9: The fate of the world will soon be decided. The dominion of evil grows even stronger. stronger. There is a union now between the two towers, Barad-dûr, fortress of the Dark Lord Sauron, and Orthanc, stronghold of the wizard Saruman. The peril of the Ringbearer deepens. An unseen danger draws closer. For there is another who hunts the ring.
5: The thieves! They stole my precious, and we want them!

0: 1 year ago, he learned the truth.
1: You're a wizard, Harry.
0: And his first year at Hogwarts School became legend. And so, for Harry Potter and his friends, another year begins.
2: Bloody bird's a menace.
0: Their education in the magical arts continues.
3: Pixies.
4: Laugh if you will, Mr. Finnegan. See what you make of them. No!
5: The Chamber of Secrets has indeed been opened.
6: Unless the culprit is caught, it is likely the school will be closed.
7: Harry Potter must go home.
0: Warner Brothers Pictures presents...
8: How dare you steal that car!
0: The next chapter of Harry Potter... where the past will return and the struggle for the future of Hogwarts will begin. Harry Potter and the Chamber of Secrets.
9: Yes.
10: Who am I? You sure you want to know? If somebody told you I was just your average ordinary guy, not a care in the world, somebody lied. Truth is, it wasn't always like this. There was a time when life was a lot less complicated. Can I take your picture for the school paper?
11: Sure. In this lab...
12: Peter, are you all right?
13: I'm fine. I'm
14: thinking of a scientist myself.
10: Whatever it is, somebody has to stop it.
15: With great power comes great responsibility.
10: This is my gift.
11: Wow.
10: It is my curse.
11: Who are you?
10: Who am I? Spider-Man.
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cop, killing hip hop, filling a minimal swap to cop. Millions of pop listeners, you're coming with me, feel it or not. You're gonna fear it like I showed you the spirit of God lives in us. You hear it a lot, lyrics the shot.

Off them holding up, there goes to the Kelly Rowland with Nelly featuring, and that one was Dilemma. We had some Eminem right there off of his studio album that was released that year in 2002. The Eminem Show right there featuring Nate Dogg on that track right there. I remember that track because I always wanted that CD. Yes, when it came out, when Eminem was came out with that CD, I always wanted that CD. I was trying to get it. I was trying to convince my parents to give it, buy it for me, but and I graduated that year, so I asked them, can you make that my graduation present so I can get that CD? But I ended up finding a job, and I ended up getting that CD for myself. So, yeah, thanks a lot. Thanks a lot, Mom and Dad. No, I was just kidding, guys. Also, Kelly Rowland with Fallen showcased her talent on the Grammy Awards and won Song of the Year 2002. Not 2022, 2002. Yes, we are tricking a trip back to 2002 right now with me. Let's get into some more new rock. With some, let's see what's coming up right now. Some Red Hot Chili Peppers, The Calling, POD, Korn, all on the way right here on the Autumn Holding Up.

Autumn Hohenlohe, Jukdeonwanuk, 2002.

Autumn, hold on, look, there he goes on Korn and POD right there. 2002, yes. If you guys don't, if you guys can't tell, I was kind of like a metalhead back in the day in 2002. I was kind of listening to Korn, listening to POD, listening to Foo Fighters, listening to The Used, listening to Sum 41. I actually saw Sum 41 for the first time. And I actually saw Korn in the first concert. You remember Fall Balls and all that? They used to have them at the Keno Park. We went over there, me and my buddy Daniel, we went over there, and my cousin Michael. We went over there when we saw POD. I mean, we saw Sum 41 and Korn up there. And I mean, if you guys were at that concert, you guys probably know. But yeah, that was pretty cool. And then I used to go to all the Fall Balls back in the day, you know, when Metallica was at the Pima Fairgrounds. System of the Down was at the Pima Fairgrounds too that year. So I'm just kind of taking it back. It's kind of, this music is kind of bringing back memories from when I was graduating high school, and I was just kind of looking around trying to figure out what I was going to do. But yeah, I used to be a big old alternative metalhead person. I still am. I still listen to that type of music, but not as much anymore. But I still like to go to concerts. I still like to go see these bands perform that are still around. But yeah, Korn is always a good concert. I saw Rob Zombie back in the day too, Alice Cooper, all them. So let's get into some more music right here on Check the One. I remember when 2002, Foo Fighters, Chevelle, Pink on the Way right here on

Optum Hootenook. All right, it's going to do it for me. You guys have a great, great evening. Hope you guys enjoyed this trip back to 2002 with me. Tola, let's bring it all to our core, back to Wyda back in the day with 2002. So let's get into some friends and some Thunder off the Braves to take us all the way to the top of the hour. Stay tuned. Fred's coming up with your Reds Cowboys show. So that's coming up. Stay tuned for next Chuck the Winnock. B will be taking care of you guys. So stay here, right here on the Optum Hootenook.

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0: 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Come on now. Another edition of the Reds Cowboys Show right here. 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

Up Networks, Kukuru Donut Nation Fred right here on your Friday. Oh, no, no, no. Thursday night. What is Fred thinking? I don't have a Friday night show. I should, right? Well, we're welcome right here to the Rez Cowboys Show, the Donut Nation, starting things out there. Some Montgomery Gentry, Brooks and Dunn, play something country. That's what I'm talking about. Well, another awesome show right here for us tonight. So stay with me and let's have a good time on Puerto Rico Network. Here we go again. Some Kenny Chesney, Noise.

0: 1 week later, I was pouring his tea in a five-room hotel suite.
1: Yes, you were.
0: John the King, a congressman, and an occasional aristocrat. And then I got me a Georgia.

Morning Elk Network. Welcome once again. If you are just joining us right here, this is the Rez Cowboys Show on your Thursday night on Autumn Nation, your 28th day of May, 2026. What about some Marty Stewart, Western Girls, Martina McBride was also there with Ride, Reba McEntire, Fancy, right here for us. Yeah, we've got some Jason Michael Carroll. Boy, when's the last time we heard some Jason? Let's do it. Living on the Love Song on the Morning Elk Network. Stay tuned.

Ray's Cowboy Show. Is it? I can love you better, Dixie Chicks, right here for us. Kathy Matea was also there, walking away a winner. I'll tell you what, on Autumn Nation streamers, I think our cowgirls have taken over my show right here. Got all my female artists coming out, so I can't complain, right? Can't get any better than this. Oh, boy. I did hear there's a rodeo this weekend. Maybe that's why. I got our cowgirls out here. Well, we got to look into that, and we'll let you know all about that here. As we continue the show on Autumn Nation, up next, we got some Rascal Flatts for you. Banjo, Dirks Bentley is also right there. And I'll catch up with you in the 9 o'clock hour on Autumn Nation. Stay tuned. The Ray's Cowboy Show.

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Right back here with you in our 9 o'clock hour at the Honolulu Nation. Randy Rogers Band, Kiss Me in the Dark. Aaron Watson, also there. Run Wild Horses. Well, the other day I just found out that Turnpike Troubadour is coming with Blake Shelton to the Hondo Rodeo out in Phoenix, Arizona. I'll tell you what, that's going to be an awesome show right there. So if you can make it, enjoy. So here we go. Let's do it. Some Turnpike Troubadour off the Morning Elk Network. Stay tuned.

Wayne Lovely, Powwow Honey. I didn't know that was in my playlist. Oh, yes. Riz Cowboys Show, the North Nation streamers again. Right here, coming through the bottom of the hour. Zach Brown Band was also there with Free, Dolly Shine, Snake Skin Boots. Also way back there,

Kuxtugam, Thonautam Nation. 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

good friend and a glass of wine. That's what I'm talking about. Some Leanne Rimes. Billy Currington was also there. Let Me Down Easy. I thought of that when I saw that bright moon out there these past couple of nights. I thought I'd toss it in right here for the Rest Cowboys show on our Thursday night. On the Autumn Nation, Tim McGraw was also there. Indian Outlaw. Yike, what about we go for a cruise? Who's with me? Autumn Hootenanny Network. Stay tuned.

Cowboy Show. What about some Dustin Lynch? Cowboys and Angels. Florida Georgia Line also there. Cruz. Garrick Don Autumn Nation. As I wrap up here, don't forget, end of spring buck out. Just a big shout out to Gregorio Bucking Bulls right out there in Kajimuk this weekend. Start time at 1 p.m. So come on out, enjoy the show, and good luck to all our riders coming out this weekend for that event. Maybe Fred will see you out there. Stay tuned. I got a few more. That's it for me right now, and we'll do it again tomorrow for your weirdos. Stay tuned on the Hoodie Elk Network.

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You ever had a question on what was the price of gas? Who was the president at that time? And sharing music from that generation right here on the Autumn Hootenanny Network. Chuck the Wunnick. Remember when? 6 p.m. to 8 p.m. every Thursday.

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a certified disco classic gold record. That is Sister Sledge and We Are Family from 1979. Yep, disco was right in its groove at that particular time. And that song went number one on the U.S. Billboard R&B charts and number two on the pop charts. And of course, it's one of those songs that keeps on going, like Come and Get Your Love by Redbone. Each decade, it seems to breathe new life into the song with remixes, soundtracks, you name it. It never goes away, and I'm okay with that. Still a lot of great music coming up on the show. Something from Hayley Wallace, who's an indigenous pop soul artist from British Columbia. And they are joined by a wonderful R&B trap soul artist by the name of Kiva MH. They're going to do a song here on the show called Deadly. Robin Sisick is also on the show. Met Robin a long time ago, actually, now, at the an Indigenous Incubator session, which happened at Coalition Music. That's where I also met Blue Moon Marquee before they took off. And Robin is from Wild Rose Country. She's got a song called Won't Make It. And this is a song that she released about a year ago. Also on the show, we've got Seva Seva from the Malka family. This is from Paris, France. They formed in 1988 and have become part of funk French royalty. This is brand new stuff from 2025. I hope you dig that. But first, let's get to something that's even way funkier in my, well, I can't say that. But this is just my personal opinion because I love Tower of Power. And Jordan John, actually, Prakash John's son, Prakash was a bass player, and his son is a singer and guitar player, is now the lead singer of Tower of Power. He's from Toronto, and he's on tour with them, killing it, having a great time, and leading the band. This is What Is Hip, Tower of Power from Oakland. And 1973, this song came out, and it still is fresh today. Here it is on the jukebox.

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That's a song penned by Paul Williams, and it's one of my favorite, actually. I remember it from being just a child. It's The Muppets and the Rainbow Connection, sung by Kermit the Frog, and I love it. It's from the original motion picture soundtrack, which came out in 1979 and was part of my upbringing, of course, and so many others as well. And now it's for something that's completely different, okay? We're going to go with Metallica from the Black Album and play Enter Sandman, a song that really put them on the map. And after that, another band that is crushing it with rock guitars and bass and drums, Rush from Moving Pictures. Tom Sawyer is on deck after that. So without further ado, here's Metallica, followed by Rush.

And it is a pleasure to reintroduce to you our featured artist of the week, the extremely talented Kaylee Watts. And here she is on the show with a song called East Wind.

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0: 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As Jake, I'm the Moiha Aho. I'm weak. YMG of webnet.org. Hanombro Abek. Hachip Kankik. 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Hutas Wok Waik. Kik. Sikork. Sikork. Sikork. Ok Michael David Enos. Mashabot Culture Event Coordinator. Nombroch. Hutas Kok Sikork. Hutas wok waik kik sikork sikork hutas. Oh boy, oh, papa M. Enos of waknet.org. Oi, tama mashut Ron Felix, YMG coordinator of waknet.org. Hadia be urdit, mamta boy hanye, kaboy hawamt, oh haicho abohama, matamadoha wikamka. Idam mata bawa hama pa, bihas cuyik mahil kita ko sapdoi hawam ta.
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Gukhtar, Piamjitimuk, Stone Autumn Jewett, Department of Natural Resources, Wildlife, Vegetation Management, Chipkan Ki Uumajim. 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

Nitty Gritty Dirt Band right here for our 7 o'clock hour. Modern Day Romance, Queen of Memphis, also their Confederate Railroad. Weirdos, weirdos, weirdos, the Hon Autumn Nation right here for you once again for the 7 o'clock hour. Got some Hopi Klansmen, Isolita Poor Boys, also right here with our native tracks. And let's see. Yes. Let's jump right into our wide. It looks like right here at the top of the hour. I'll be back with you for the 8. Stay tuned on the Puri Nyok Network.

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2: 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I'm from Hootenook. 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

on the Morning Elk Network, Desperados T.O. Their cumbia right here for the 8 Native Thunder. I'm up itty-bitty wide. I should up a jody. I should. It's all from the Gigik Ora, the Autumn Nation. So we're going to get right into our Straight at 8 for you. Dixie Chicks also there. And I got my classic rock standing by. Autumn Morning Elk Network, Skook Serik Kusubamui.

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Quintanilla, y los Cumbia Kings, also

right there for us. No tengo dinero. Kansas and Lou Gream also there for our classic rock, Don Autumn Nation. Fred right here on a pre-recorded 8 o'clock hour. Got our oldies right here for us. I'm going to start out once again with some Bobby Darin. Why not? Richie Valens also there. No, not my Richie. Autumn Holding York, stay tuned. Skook City, Kusibomui.

Kayaten, Chaka and Friends are right here for us on Autumn Nation. Let's go ahead and get out of this one and jump into the next. Again, on a pre-recorded 8 o'clock hour. Stay tuned on the Murinyok Network.

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Teal Native, Karis Cumbia, Inner Tribal was also there. Her Heart, Cumbia. Cumbias Mas Cumbias for your weirdos, weirdos, weirdos. Well, again, a pre-recorded hour. I will let you know that I'm back 4:11 with a live show there for your dedications and requests. So stay tuned. We got Ricky Naranjo right here for us. Autumn Hoodie New York Network. 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

Yes, how about them Beatles, Stone Autumn Nation? I Want to Hold Your Hand. Birds also there. And way back, some Tom Petty and his Heartbreakers with ZZ Top. Awesome classic rock right here for us. Cruising the 80s with Fred. What about some Cyndi Lauper? Autumn Hootenanny Network.

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Morning Yolk Network. What about some Honeos Boys? Nowhere Road. Vincent Craig also there. Rita. And Kane Brown with Jason Aldean. Right back there. Thun Alternation. Let's go ahead and wrap up this 9 o'clock hour. We got Native American Calling coming up next. And I am back with you for the 11th. Bringing it to you live for my final hour right here on our Friday morning show. Weirdos, weirdos, weirdos. Here we go. We got some Southern Moomsigo. Autumn Hordinyok. Stay tuned.

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0: 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Skakdash was Jibamui. Trey Hookik to the Santo Anton Chilp. I'm a Waira Shawi. Hashin Bakamashat, Kami Waiko Yakuint, Kokmirgo Kochut. I'm Tad Mamrikut. King him. Kami Himako or a Serik. I'm Bajuk Osar. Andrea Jose Kjewumajim. Kami Kok or a Mishmat. Itamamahanejur. Distant Voices for Christ. Jamjit my Pasam Chiksanto. 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Kjamjit Geek. 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Kamjit Geek or a Stilgam Hukam Humako or a Isirik South Image Mahapio Hapiaster. 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Am Kopioka Samosi Chawi. Hadim be urdit. Chamo we art ka ohan kahon. Mawak a chugik. Mea pak mat ustamam si wupuk. Mam tahuma bui itam ohan. Kitam Benito Garcia Library. A pawichok tohnaatam jewit. Department of Education. Nyakamo oho. Mawi artik. Ask Library of TLNation-NSN.gov. Amo ahok, chumaychi baychi smachim, hanumbro, hutas pkok sikork, waik, gigik, waik, hutas pwuk, hutas pchutp.
1: Flag Retirement Ceremony, Veterans Memorial Park, June 14, 2026, 5 p.m. Flags can be dropped off at the Veterans Affairs Office Monday through Friday from 8 a.m. to 5 p.m. Any questions, Veterans Affairs Office, 520-383-1900. Persons attending and participating in the Flag Retirement Ceremony 2026 assume all risk, including but not limited to illness, injury, death, or property loss, and agree not to hold the agents, event sponsors, and volunteers liable.

Boogie Oak Network. That's what I'm talking about right there. The Unauthorized Nation. Papago Warrior. Sandman. Native Creed. Starting off the 11 o'clock hour. Native Angels. Pop Quiz. The Unauthorized Nation. Streamers. Which came first? Sandman or Native Angels? Which came first? Come on, what year? If you guessed or said Papago Warrior, where's all my Warrior fans? P-Dub. Or is it P-Dub? Right? Or N-C? Papago Warrior, 2007. And Native Angels came in the year after, 2008. Right here for us. Cumbias mas cumbias. Sueros, sueros, sueros. Fred is right back in the house right here. I do apologize. It was a pre-recorded show this morning, but I am back right here with us. So let's do some country. Let's dance. Stone Autumn Nation. It is our Friday. Here we go. Tracy Bird.

Pulling Elk Network. Awesome, Jason Aldean. Yes, tonight looks good on you. You remember that when you go out tonight on your weirdos, right? The Lotham Nation. Where's my streamers? Did y'all miss me? Did you know that it was a pre-recorded show this morning? How many of y'all knew that? Or did you think I was here live? If I know my loyal listeners, they know when it's a pre-recording. They go, right? Loyal listeners, they know Fred's pre-recorded. Don't be up and move. Okay, up to the goodbye, right? Tanahatam Nation. Yes, it's good to be back right here on Fred's Morning Show. And my final hour for the week. Is it another three-day weekend? No, that was last weekend. It was Memorial last day. No. Well, maybe. Maybe. We'll see. We do have council next week. You know how that goes, right? Council, Fred, 7 to 9. Then we'll switch over to the general session. But that's next week. Right now, you got me right here in 11 o'clock hours. So let's do it. Don Autumn Nation Purchasing Department. Mami Haichuk. I heard y'all missed me. Vámonos, bailando, cumbias más cumbias. This is going out to you right here. I want to see you dance with Fred. At the Murinyok Network, stay tuned.

KUH 91.9 FM, Sales, KUH 90.7 FM, San Luis, Skook, Sierik. Yeah, it's still morning. Still got 30 more minutes. Skook, Sierik, let's see what we on automation. Salina, where's my Salina fans? Where's Winya? Were you dancing? 512 was her room number. Bayakait. Cumbias must cumbias right here through the bottom of the hour. It's on Autumn Nation. A nice, cool 7.

Oh, I'm just kidding. Saturday, 91, and it will cool down just a little bit. I'll be up in, where am I going tomorrow? Tapawa. I'll be up in Tapawa, Arizona tomorrow. Yes. Cumbias mas cumbias, iguam. And then on Saturday night, 60 degrees. Domingo, 98 is our high. So, woo-wee, 98. We'll go ahead and keep it right there because them triple digits ain't looking too inviting right now. So we'll wait till Monday to let you know how hot it's going to get. Almost as hot as Fred's morning show, right? Oh, Miguel, let's go. It's from GNR right here for us. Stay tuned.

Hoodie Nook Network. Dahna Adam Nation. Unfortunately, my time is up. And it's time to get on out of here. You already know, right? I don't have to give you that long speech to behave out there this weekend, right? Well, my time is up. Thank you. Blessings to each and every one of you. Te quiero mucho to each and every one of you for supporting Fred's morning show. Again, just saving this best hour for the last hour, right? Just having a little fun right here with you before I get on out of here. Once again, be safe out there. Añoco. Take care of your families. Take care of your loved ones. Let's go. Come home. Get on out of here. My main man B is on his way. So he'll take it from here all the way to the west, to the evening hours. Until next time, Tahna Adam Nation. Be safe out there, my brothers and sisters. Buckle up on our nation's highways. Both hands on the wheel, not your cell phones. I'm out of here. Adios. Vámonos. Bailando. The Hoodie Nook Network.

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5: Tune in every day at 8 a.m., 12 p.m., and 4 p.m. for your Autumn Phrase of the Day. We respect that there are numerous different dialects on the Tonawatam Nation. These expressions coincide with the speaker, therefore representing their dialect.
6: This is National Native News. I'm Jill Freitas. Former Democratic Alaska Congresswoman Mary Peltola visited Petersburg earlier this week in her campaign to once the incumbent U.S. Senator Dan Sullivan. Peltola addressed a group of more than 50 people at Petersburg's Alaska Native Brotherhood John Hanson Senior Hall as part of a one-hour meet-and-greet. She encouraged residents to get out and vote this year.
7: So many of the things that we are working on in Alaska just become political footballs for people in the lower 48 or some administration. And we're better than that. We're bigger than that. We are going to put our foot down and not be used as a political football.
6: During her speech, Peltola emphasized supporting elders, children, and addressing affordability. Peltola's campaign told KFSK she was not available for questions from local media during her visit. Local Assembly member James Valentine says Peltola made time to talk to local leaders about a wide range of issues before the event. Valentine says he spoke with her about out-migration in the region.
8: Me, as a younger Assembly member and a young, community leader, I asked her in just more of stating just my concerns about the younger generation retention in Southeast Alaska. And she's from Western Alaska, and I know she feels the same way.
6: That same day, Peltola also hosted a meet and greet in Wrangell on a neighboring island. This week, she visited other Southeast Alaska communities, including Ketchikan, Sitka, and will be in Haines Friday. The Senate primary takes place in August, and the general election is in November. This story was provided by KFSK's Taylor Heckart. The thick winter ice of the Yukon River has washed out to the Bering Sea, signaling the end of breakup season on the Yukon Delta. Last week, communities along the Yukon River experienced ice jam-related flooding. For some, it was among the most severe breakup impacts in recent memory. The communities of Holy Cross and Pilot Station saw water enter homes and in some cases cover airport runways. But as of Tuesday evening, significant ice jams close to the mouth of the Yukon gave way and the water began to recede. Mike Ottenweller is a meteorologist with the Alaska Pacific River Forecast Center. He's been a part of the River Watch team doing daily aerial surveys, tracking the Yukon River's breakup.
9: We watched the very last little bit of the ice run that was at one point 40 miles long, and maybe even if you go back a couple weeks, 90 miles long at some points. But we watched that clear out to the coastal areas and past those last villages and making its way out to the Bering Sea.
6: Overall, he says this year's Yukon River breakup trended toward dynamic and was about 5 days later than average, which was expected coming out of this year's frigid winter. Laura Havemeister with the State Department of Homeland Security and Emergency Management says though the flooding is receding, the recovery process is still ongoing. She points to Alakanuk, which experienced flooding on some roadways.
10: We could not make it into town, unfortunately, just because of that flooding. So we're working with the city manager and with the SAR team to really understand those.

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4: 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Persons attending and participating in the HOP event assume all risk, including but not limited to illness, injury, death, or property loss, and will not hold the Thonautum Nation, its agencies, event sponsors, and volunteers liable.
5: Skugdash, Machirche, Mwapait, Machidambupoju, Mwau Giorg, Mchukutkuk, Chukshan, Hakihim, Mashut Hop, Family Night, O Swag that Kuk Mashat, Koko Humatko Equint, Kokmir Koko Chut, My Shorson Chut, Ora, Hudun. 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My gurgit hutus cock seekork. 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O my ahok divina dot jose up till nation dash nsn dot gov. We have shown him market, Hedim Haicha Kamawam, Ivahicha Apahui Ita Matambojo, Hama Mamumko, Skokomojo, Mamu, Haichamuhapua, Hakamapa Smatch it up.
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1: 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If interested in providing an information table, John Lopez can be reached at 520-333-6099. Everyone welcome. Persons attending and participating in the event assume all risk, including but not limited to illness, injury, death, or property loss, and agree not to hold the Donald Trump Nation, its event sponsors, and volunteers liable. Flag Retirement Ceremony, Veterans Memorial Park, June 14, 2026, 5 p.m. Flags can be dropped off at the Veterans Affairs Office Monday through Friday from 8 a.m. to 5 p.m. Any questions, Veterans Affairs Office, 520-383-1900. Persons attending and participating in the Flag Retirement Ceremony 2026 assume all risk, including but not limited to illness, injury, death, or property loss, and agree not to hold the agents, event sponsors, and volunteers liable. St. Anthony's Church Feast, Saturday, June 13, 2026, Jackrabbit Community, 11 a.m., Rosary, Andrea Jose and Group, 12 p.m., Mass, Distant Voices for Christ, Procession, led by Much Genus, Feeding, Daytime Entertainment, 2 p.m. to 4 p.m., The Boys, 4 p.m. to 8 p.m., Nativeville, 6 p.m. to 10 p.m., Donald Thumpakura, Dance, 8 p.m. to 1 a.m., Music provided by South Image. No gang, no violence will be tolerated. 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
0: Skaktash was Jibamui. Trehukik to the Santo Anton Chiop. Amawaida Shawi. 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Come jit kikik or still come hook or Isiric South Image. Maha pio hapiaster. Yak Jimmyasha Maswa Mak. I did my haichik kawam. I say herdic be pestida kikam. Sapa mahaichik to my hinchik. Hapiast. To be a park, my haui, my haichos nini that. 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
0: Skiktash, the Bapiam Jimak, Wau Gilward, Hamamshimakut, Chukran, Hamashak, Mataahak, Kokmir Chut, Kokmir Wuk. 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
0: 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My today, Kak, yes, Jake, from the my Hagugat Abek, Department of Health and Human Services, Family Assistance Division, Hanonumbro, Hutas Kok Sikork, Waik, Kikik, Waik, Chut, Kok, Hutas Sikork, Ok, 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
1: The Natural Resources Department Livestock Inspector's Office had placed a hold on inspection of fresh branded livestock, including cattle, horses, and burros, effective October 31st, 2025, until further notice. The ban on fresh brand inspections was to reduce the potential spread of the New World Screwworm, NWS, and monitor cases. Drought conditions continue, and the outlook for the spring into summer is proving hotter than previously recorded. To support ranchers during the drought, the nation has received funds and implemented the Drought Emergency Relief Plan to include providing ranchers with the following: water hauls, fencing materials for charcoals to control access when water is low, water troughs and totes to provide water in remote locations, materials to support building pens to handle difficult animals such as furrow horses and burros, other requests to benefit ranchers during this difficult time. To access these resources, the Range Conservation and Management Program can be reached at 520-383-1301. Effective April 1st through July 31st, 2026, the Livestock Inspector's Office will inspect fresh branded livestock to include only mature bulls, 2 years and older, furrow horses, mules, and burros that are being transported to auction for sale. The New World Screwworm will continue to be monitored, as well as other foreign animal diseases, and the nation's response will be modified during this 120-day lift should the need arise. Thank you. Should you have any questions, Natural Resources Department, 520-383-1511. Missed on automation memorandum. Missed on automation and attendance appearances. Per Section 3101A, the Missed on Automation Committee is established to carry out the duties set forth in these bylaws. B, the committee shall manage and promote public relations for Miss Donald Autumn Nation, provided that A, appearances and interview requests must be submitted in writing to the committee 30 days prior to the event in accordance with requirements established by the committee. B, requests for appearances submitted after the 30-day deadline will be reviewed and considered by the committee on a case-by-case basis with consideration of Miss Donald Autumn Nation's schedule and availability. For interviews and appearance requests, email misston.chairperson@tonation-nsn.gov. Interim committee members, Loretta Ortega,

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0: 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ORG. Did you know there are little free libraries right here on the Tohono'odham Nation? These book shared boxes are open to everyone, children, youth, parents, and elders. You're invited to take a book, share a book, or leave a book for someone else to enjoy. Little free libraries help build literacy, strengthen families, and keep the love of reading growing in our communities. You can find little free libraries in Guwa'o, the store, Rijuk, Rec, the Traveling Eagle, Bisinamo'o Rec, Hikiwan Rec, Babo High School, Indian Oasis Middle School, Sells Rec, Sells Intermediate School, Santa Rosa Day School, Santa Rosa Ranch School, San Simon Elementary. For more information, s.jesus at INAAF.ORG. 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Department of Health and Human Services. 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
3: 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I'm from Humnook. 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
1: 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Faster! Faster!

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1: Skaktash, who's your boy? Trey Hook, Kikchurik, Santo Anton, Chiop, Amawaira, Shawi, Hashinbak, Mashat, Kamiwaiko, Equint, Kokmirgo, Kochut, Amtad Mamrikut, Kingim, Kamihumako, Ore, Serik, Ambojuk, Osar, Andrea Jose, 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
0: World Elder Abuse Awareness Day, Monday, June 15, 2026, from 8 a.m. to 1 p.m. Location, Sales Recreation Center, South Arizona. 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Persons attending and participating in the event assume all risk, including but not limited to illness, injury, death, or property loss, and agree not to hold the Thonautum Nation, its event sponsors, and volunteers liable.
1: 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Saint Elizabeth, Gugusta Kutki, Kaijimur Kihim, Kaachi Chukshan.

You are tuned in to the Alton Holding Network here on KOHN and KOHH. Hello, good day. It is Friday. Yes, happy Friday, May 29th. It's a day today. It's about 10 after 2 right now. We just heard some Donna Autumn Raiders side to side polka. Donna Autumn Braves also with the cumbia to get our hour started off. So right now, keep the jams going with some Megadeth. We got some AC/DC also on the way. It's the Alton Holding Network.

Oh, yeah. There you go. Some KMK positive vibes. We're here for this Friday right here on the Up and Holding Up Network. Also, back there, some Jurassic 5, AC/DC, and some Megadeth all right here for this 2 o'clock hour. Right now, we're going to throw in some Oasis. Today, guitarist, one of the vocalists for the band, they're celebrating a birthday, Noel Gallagher, turning 59 today. It's the Up and Holding Up Network.

You are tuned in to KOHN 91.9 FM Sales, KOHH 90.7 FM San Lucie, some Oasis right there. Wonderwall, once again, Noel Gallagher. Remember right there, Oasis celebrating a birthday today, born in 1967. But now we keep it going. Cumbias right here on the Holding Us Network.

Oh, yeah. There you go with the Doors. The Doorses. We're here on the Dalton Holding Drug Network, Riders on the Storm. We also heard some CCR back there. Casey Musgraves with Merry Go Round. Shaboozy also in the mix. A couple cumbias. We're here for your Fridays about 10 till 3. Right now, I'm going to close on out this hour with some wider tracks here. Then I'll kick into our 3 p.m. hour. 3 p.m. hour coming up right here. So keep it right here. It's the Dalton Holding Drug Network.

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righty. You are tuned in to the Out in the Holding Network. We're here on KOHN and KOH8. We are now at the 3 p.m. hour right here for this Friday. Yes, once again, happy Friday, the 29th day of May 2026. Our last Friday for the month. We start a whole new month on Monday, June 1. So no more May days for this year. We just heard some Los Papagos Molinas right there, Southern Scratch. Also, to get us started off with the Kumbaya for our hour. So today, real quick, we are celebrating paperclips. I don't know how you would celebrate a paperclip. Maybe some of you have all the ones with the different colors, different collars. So yeah, happy paperclip day. Right now, got some Sum 41. It's the Out in the Holding Network.

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Some Pitbull right there, Back in Time. Anyone go to the concert the other day? Missed out on the sold out Pitbull show. I just actually saw a TikTok like 5 minutes ago. Some girl up in Phoenix shaved her head. She had long hair, shaved her head to go see Pitbull. You know, Pitbull's a baldy head guy, so she dressed up like him and even shaved her head. You got some George right here. Straight track for him about holding up the network.

you are tuned in to the Outmoding Us Network, some Pueblo country right there with beautiful girls. We heard some Pissima and Company also back there with Party Crowd. All right, here for your Friday. It's about coming up to the 4 o'clock hour, so we're going to kick into a Drive Home Wider Mix show for the next 2 hours, so keep it right here. We are going to finish out with the cumbia from Group Passion. South Image also on the way, so keep right here. We'll catch you next hour. This is the Outmoding Us Network.

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We're here for this Friday. Happy Friday, May 29th. It's the date today. It's about 4:31. 4:31 in the PM. We got our show started off with some cumbias. All right there, Two Rivers, Chad and Company, Friends, Group Papago, Cisco Man, also some Warrior taking us back right there for our 4 o'clock hour. So now, we got some Famous Ones, Project Cumbia also on the way. It's the Autumn Holding Network.

You're tuned into the Awesome Home Index Network, your drive home automatic show. We're here for this Friday, coming up about 10 till 5. And we just heard some cruise right there, wrench to wrench. Why the? I think about salad when I hear wrench. Juanita's voice also back there with the cumbia. Let's see, T.O. Native also back there, some Project Cumbia, famous ones. All right, here for your Friday drive home show. We're going to finish out this hour here with some Papago Warrior, Another Brick in the Wall. We don't need no education. Keep her here. I'll catch you next hour. It's the Awesome Home Index Network.

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